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Hey, what's going on, man? Yeah, she's at home. Yeah, she's at home.

Nothing happens in some fast place or in some future place. Everything happens exactly in the present. And remember,

0: музиката от вчера и днес.
1: 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And the first time you touched me,